rock and roll is the right of all sentient beings. 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

Oh yeah, feeling good here on WFMU's Rock and Soul Radio Stream. For Greg G and Richard of the wonderful program Wig Out has requested a little Gino Washington. So get ready to do the monkey, Richard.

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I've got a lot of great music for you this hour. Enjoy the electric sounds of artificial intelligence.

That was Your Old Lady, Steve Miller Band. 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Thus the Glass Family.

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They showed them on TV and on the radio. They broadcast via satellite.

0: 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Oh, I must get a little hand put on that watch.
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I've got a lot of great music for you this hour. 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

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I've got a lot of great music for you this hour. 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

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Lots of soul music for you this hour. Enjoy the electric sounds of artificial intelligence.

out the hand with a Sauerblocker. Got a quick little announcement before I forget to have you not forget to tune in. This Thursday, it is again DJ Jones's turn on rotations here on the Rock and Soul stream. That is Thursday, August 13th, tomorrow, if you're listening live, from 8 to 9 p.m. Eastern. Yeah, looks like she's going to play some hot summer jams. So always a good time. Love that show, Rotations. Each DJ brings their own awesome mix of stuff from their own collection and just makes for an eclectic show and a good time. So there we go. Let's get back into the tunes. And I'll be back to talk to you in a little bit. Thank you so much for sticking around and being here with me on the Cherry Blossom Clinic here on the Rock and Soul stream.

I can see by the look on your face that you've got ringworm. I'm very sorry, but I have to tell you that you've got

insanity of the flight reaction. You are now listening to the Fringe Factory Radio Show.